Bang out. 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
0: 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Damn.

0: Hello there.
1: Recent developments have seen the jazz world split in two by a new wave of musicians calling themselves disc jockeys. Those in favor describe the phenomena as a fresh rush of blood in the aging corpse of music. Those against prefer the term emperor's new clothes. Tonight you may judge for yourselves as we bring you the Propeller Heads, who together with the legendary Shirley Bassey play their arrangement, History Repeating.

Well, what can I say? Ježiš, co to dělá? Radio 1. Jiné rádio než jiné rádio.

0: trocha sofistikovaného chrlení z Kalifornie. To byly Deftones.
1: No, I don't worry. I tell you, I'm a man who believed that I died 20 years ago. And I live like a man who is dead already. I have no fear whatsoever of anybody or anything.
0: Tady už domů. Slot a Soul Booster in the Attic.

He makes the company jump when he plays reveille. 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And when he plays, he makes the company jump A to the bar. He's a boogie-woogie bugle boy of Company B. Do-do-do-do-da-da, do-da-da, do-do-do-do. He blows it A to the bar. He can't blow a note if the bass and guitar isn't with him. And the company jumps when he plays.

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And to me, those people I've known are like a series of rooms, just like all the places where I've spent time. 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And then there's this kind of creeping dread. You probably don't even know what I'm talking about. But anyway, I guess the point of all this is that after a while, something tells you, some voice speaks to you, and that's it. Time to split. Go someplace else. People are going to be basically the same, but this thing tells you, and you have to start the drift.

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could have increased. Reducing to low levels. Chose a range too fast, perhaps.